0: show when the dice, cause the music is a nice, baby, come on down, remember rock it twice.
1: Yeah.

0: Got the general on you. No, the general is here.
1: Yeah.
0: I'm gonna flip my wrist and throw away the dice, cause the music is a nice baby, come on down to the member rocking twice.
1: Yeah.
0: Good, cause we're gonna flip it all night.
1: Yeah.
0: All right, we're gonna ride all night.

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1: Yes, yeah.
0: Only the one who say the right down, down, baby. Once upon a time, say that it's my old man. She have two daughter named Broken Paper.
2: Steady crooked, steady looking.
0: Man, I'm looking
1: crooked, my life has been crooked. I like this shit, I like this shit.

0: your shit is wet.
1: Check it out, everybody, come on and just dance to the beat.
0: Use it hot, boy, so don't you stop, boy. Come on and take me there, I wanna be your toy.
1: Everybody in the place, just move right now, because we got the sound with the super know-how.
2: Come on, drop that beat.
0: Drop it.

0: the rhythm. 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
1: All the ladies, put your hands up, put your hands up, put your hands up. Come on.
0: Come on, everybody, just check it out. Come on, everybody.

0: Yeah, check, check, check it out.
1: Suck, kill me.
0: Make it hot, baby, make it hot.
1: Feel me. Damn.
0: You're gonna be mine.
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0: 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I'm not your toy boy.
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0: 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Once upon a time said I was old man. She have two daughter named Brooklyn.
1: I like the shit. I like the shit.

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0: 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Come on and take me there, I wanna be your toy.
1: Everybody in the place, just move right now, because we got the sound with the super know-how.
2: Come on, drop that beat. 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
1: From the right.
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Yeah, come on, right? Do you understand? I will sign. You got me, got me out. You get a show for many months. Do you understand? You have it in your hands. You can give the next generation the best of life, or the next evil hell fire in your eyes. Yeah, Social is this song, and I give you a medal of the bomb. Yeah, chill out, chill out. And you are the next generation of the crowd. Yeah, right. Do you come with your fight in my life? I give you a hard kick on your side. Yeah, this is the next song of generation to fly in the air. We have the name, the storm of falling heaven sky. Let's get me right to next generation. She have a better life than I have a better life. Then we have a better life, and you can give me your hand. Do you understand? We are the people in the land. What the name is in the fucking brand. Yeah, come on, right. Come on, branding in the light. Come on, right. Yeah, flying in the sky. Flying in the sky for a better night. For a better life.

0: of naughty times, the next generation has planned. 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Yeah, come on, come online. Do you understand? And if it's modified, yeah, I give you peace, I give you love. Do you understand? You have it in your hand. You can make a better world. Not more fight and not more war. Not more children in danger. Do you see the next generation better life? What a new fantasy of the mega style. Fantasy goes up to the next floor, and you have the magic door. You open this and go to the next room. Do you show the beautiful love of neverhood? Yes, what is what you give your kid? What is what you have for children? Do you write? Do you understand? Give me use with your hand, yeah. And this land is better right. Do you give the next one fight? To the next fight for the future storm. You write, right, for the future happy. Yes, come on. My English is not perfect. I give you here a new track. And I live for my life. I live for the Jamarbi. That is what I have. I give you this next generation song. For the storm of the Zutia hand and your brain born. Yeah, come on, ride. Fire in your eyes and have no war, no storm, no fight. Have love and peace in your heart, and the next day is in your part.
1: New Seelenfeuer 666.

0: baby, say the right don't know.
1: Yes.
0: A little one say the right don't know. Once upon a time, say that it's an old man. She have two daughter named Brooke.
2: Steady crooking, man, I'm in a book and my life has been cooking.
1: I like this shit, I like this shit.